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1: Hi, I'm Heather, chief book lover at Indigo, and we're on a mission to inspire you to read more and scroll less with books that grab you from the very first page. And London Falling will do just that. In this true story by acclaimed investigative journalist Patrick Rodden Keefe, you are swept up in a mind-boggling tale of a teenager caught in London's gritty underworld. You won't be able to put this book down. Read more and scroll less with Indigo.
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2: Good morning. 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And that's the latest traffic. 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
4: A bookstore in the Glebe was broken into last week, but the stolen property was not the primary concern for its owners. Seeing that it was only the cash from the register and nothing else, Octopus Books said that the issue was an act of desperation and only one sign pointing to deeper issues concerning the state of their community. They believed that the incident was not targeted, but was linked to the ongoing struggle to survive in the Glebe due to a lack of support and challenges regarding affordability, housing, mental health, and homelessness. It became a moment for advocacy for the bookstore to encourage customers to consider these pain points when voting in the upcoming city elections on October 26th. The OPP are continuing to investigate after a vehicle fire claimed the life of a person on Friday. The incident took place in Mississippi Mills just after 5 p.m., where the vehicle fire was discovered in a wooded area by local firefighters and the Lanark County arm of the OPP. Upon arrival, the deceased individual's body was found inside the car. No updates have since been provided, including details regarding the person's identity or progress in the investigation, although no road closures were announced since Friday. Following a vote amongst the members of the union representing the University of Ottawa's teaching professors, it announced its decision on Friday to pursue job action, which could include a strike. With the previous collective agreement having expired in August of 2025, the association, made up of mostly contract staff, sought for improved working conditions for its 2,500 members and the addressing of a perceived issue with the university's recent consideration of a staff move favoring intensive teaching positions that could see several union members end up without a job. The union also added that, in the case of strike action, there would not necessarily be an immediate disruption of classes. From the Skywards News Center, I'm Jomar Kilatin.
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2: Today we have a high of 18 with a mix of sun and cloud. Overnight tonight we cool off to a low of 6 with clear skies. Tomorrow a high of 20 with a 60% chance of rain. Overnight we have a low of 15 with a 60% chance of showers. And Wednesday, cloudy with a high of 24. Overnight, we have a low of 14 with cloudy skies. And that's your Skywards weather. I'm Antonia Altabonte.
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And good morning to you. It is the Dylan Black Show. 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And okay, so today the forecast, we've got, it's getting a bit chilly, okay? You have to agree. Right now it is 12 degrees in the nation's capital. It will go up to about 18 today, tonight, down to 6. So the good news is plenty of sunshine today, 6 degrees for an overnight low. And tomorrow, 20, maybe light rain, 24 degrees on Wednesday, and cloudy, 21 on Thursday. So beginning to feel a bit fall-ish, as fall does. I guess a week from today, it will be the first day. We've got celebrity birthdays coming up and so much to look forward to. It is Ottawa's Perfect Music Mix, and His Problem Instead is on the Dylan Black Show on Mix 98.5.

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1: Of course, Doctor. The Garden of Eden was just outside Moscow. A very nice place. It must have made Adam and Eve very sad to leave.
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0: Okay, so 90 today, that is a big one. As well, Pope Leo is celebrating a birthday today, 71. And Sam Neill would have been 79. Of course, Dr. Alan Grant in Jurassic Park, and we did lose him a couple of months ago. If you're celebrating a birthday today, happy birthday from Mix 98.5. Good morning.

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My name is Dylan Black. It is the Dylan Black Show on this Monday. And today, around 18 degrees, down to 6 degrees overnight. 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Ottawa Comic Con has come and gone, and it is one busy spot. I guess they received thousands of people through the gates, and I get it. The parking was like off-site. You had to walk about, you parked in a field, the Cohere Center, former EY Center, and then you walk over like 10 minutes walk, right? And my son, 9 years old, he loves action figures, but these action figures are not $5 like they used to be. They're like $60, $70, $80. So Comic-Con can be a bit of an expensive thing, but saw some old friends, and hopefully you had a good time at Ottawa Comic-Con if you're a bit of a geek like me. It is Jackie Chan, and this is Mix 98.5, Ottawa's perfect music mix.

0: 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Traffic.
1: On the Queensway westbound through Island Park Drive, it looks like we're dealing with a stall. And Earl Armstrong is closed between Bowesville Road and Lime Bank for water main work. There's also a detour in place. Other than that, we just have the usual volume starting to fill in. 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From here, life looks good. And that's the latest traffic. I'm Antonia Altabate.
0: 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Ottawa weather.
1: Today we have a high of 18 with a mix of sun and cloud. Overnight tonight we cool off to a low of 6 with clear skies. Tomorrow a high of 20 with a 60% chance of rain. Overnight we have a low of 15 with a 60% chance of showers. And Wednesday, cloudy with a high of 24. Overnight we have a low of 14 with cloudy skies. And that's your Skywards weather. I'm Antonia Altabonte.
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0: Mix 98.5 and that is Loud Luxury and good morning. It is the Dylan Black Show. So in the U.S., Wendy's, I guess they have something called a T-Rex burger. It is 3,000 calorie, a nearly $30 item that includes 9 beef patties and 9 slices of cheese back for a limited time. And here is, I guess, some guy doing this challenge, which is kind of gross.
1: Inside my local Wendy's, and I heard about this T-Rex burger. 9 patties, 9 slices of cheese. It looked great. I had to come down here and give this a try. So I can't wait to dig in. Let's get started. 3, 2, 1, go. 6 minutes, 26 seconds.
0: So pretty gross. 3,000 calories. That is in $30. About as expensive as a hot dog at Comic-Con this weekend. 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

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Okay, so 12 degrees in the capital, and it is cooling off today, 18 degrees. So at what point do you say that is it? Air conditioning? I'm turning you off for this season, perhaps now, because down to 6 degrees overnight, 20 tomorrow, and maybe rain off and on throughout the day, 24 degrees. And on Wednesday, and I don't think, like, I'm looking at long range here, nothing. I mean, high 20s. So that might be it for the warm season. Here comes Noah Kahan. Your information update is on the way. This is Mix 98.5, the Dylan Black Show. Good morning.

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0: 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Traffic.
2: On the Queensway eastbound, we're dealing with volume from Highway 416 to Green Bank. And I'm also starting to see volume through Parkdale. Westbound looks good. Highway 174 westbound slows through Jean d'Arc Boulevard. And then just keep in mind that Earl Armstrong is closed between Beauceville Road and Lime Bank Road for water main work. Meet F-Bombs, bold ready to drink cocktails in round stackable bottles. 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And that's the latest traffic. I'm Antonia Altabonte.
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3: A bookstore in the Glebe was broken into last week, but the stolen property was not the primary concern for its owners. Seeing that it was only the cash from the register and nothing else, Octopus Books said that the issue was an act of desperation and only one sign pointing to deeper issues concerning the state of their community. They believed that the incident was not targeted, but was linked to the ongoing struggle to survive in the Glebe due to a lack of support and challenges regarding affordability, housing, mental health, and homelessness. It became a moment for advocacy for the bookstore to encourage customers to consider these pain points when voting in the upcoming city elections on October 26th. The OPP are continuing to investigate after a vehicle fire claimed the life of a person on Friday. The incident took place in Mississippi Mills just after 5 p.m., where the vehicle fire was discovered in a wooded area by local firefighters and the Lanark County arm of the OPP. Upon arrival, the deceased individual's body was found inside the car. No updates have since been provided, including details regarding the person's identity or progress in the investigation, although no road closures were announced since Friday. Following a vote amongst the members of the union representing the University of Ottawa's teaching professors, it announced its decision on Friday to pursue job action, which could include a strike. With the previous collective agreement having expired in August of 2025, the association, made up of mostly contract staff, sought for improved working conditions for its 2,500 members and the addressing of a perceived issue with the university's recent consideration of a staff move favoring intensive teaching positions that could see several union members end up without a job. The union also added that, in the case of strike action, there would not necessarily be an immediate disruption of classes. From the Skywards News Center, I'm Jomar Kilatin.
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0: 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Ottawa weather.
2: Today we have a high of 18 with a mix of sun and cloud. Overnight tonight we cool off to a low of 6 with clear skies. Tomorrow a high of 20 with a 60% chance of rain. Overnight we have a low of 15 with a 60% chance of showers. And Wednesday, cloudy with a high of 24. Overnight we have a low of 14 with cloudy skies. And that's your Skywards weather. I'm Antonia Altabonte.
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98.5 and Gracie Abrams hit the wall. Good morning. It is the Dylan Black Show. Several OC Transpo park and ride lots have been less than 50% capacity this month as public servants return to the office and post-secondary students head to school, particularly in Barrhaven and Kanata. Now, as part of the City of Ottawa's plan to help commuters move around the city this fall, a mobility dashboard is providing a snapshot of travel conditions and transit performance and spots available at OC Transpo Park and Rides. And I guess there's plenty of room. I guess the average usage at the Eagleston Park and Ride lot was 38%, while the average usage was 11% at the Terry Fox lot, 13% at Innovation. So are people, how is your commute? Is it going okay? Are there plenty of spots where you are at Park and Rides as we enter another week of getting it done, getting to school, getting to work? Enjoy the commute. You can tune in online at mix985fm.com. 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

0: to
1: Mix 98.5 and Tyler Shaw. That is run to you. Good morning. The high 18 today. So Apple has introduced the foldable iPhone Duo, and there's already accusations that it discriminates against left-handed people. Online reviewers claim it's awkward to hold and use for lefties. And here is one review.
2: Look at the hardware design for the iPhone Duo. You'll notice it has an asymmetrical design with sharp right corners on the hinge side and soft rounded corners on the outside. And they do this intentionally so you can have a nice soft rounded edge resting on your hand rather than a sharp corner stabbing into your palm. But even worse than that, the iPhone Duo also had a major software change because instead of having your home screen dock, toolbars, and app controls on the bottom of your phone like they always were, now they're going to be on the right hand side. But if you're left handed, you're going to have a sharp right corner stabbing the palm of your hand, and you're gonna have to reach all the way across an even wider phone just to send a text message.
1: 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It is called the Leftorium, right? 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

Mix 98.5 and Sophia Kamara, Girls Like You, good morning. My name is Dylan Black. Okay, so today the high 18, and this is the sound of celebrations. Yeah, that is the Ottawa Titans, and they are moving on the baseball team to the Frontier League's semifinals after taking down the New Jersey Jackals on Saturday 6-0. Very cool. Their win on Saturday, while the Titans swept the Jackals and earned the club's first ever best-of-three playoff series victory. So now, yeah, they go on to the Atlantic Conference Championship Series, where they will meet the New York Boulder, who defeated the Quebec Capitale on Saturday to advance. And the best-of-five series begins on Tuesday at Clover Stadium in Pomona, New York, in Game 2 is scheduled for New York. Game 3 will be held at Ottawa, the Ottawa Baseball Stadium, on Friday. Now, if necessary, games 4-5 will be held at the stadium on Saturday and Sunday next week. So the Titans doing good things. Great to be able to celebrate an Ottawa sports team. It is Green Day and good riddance. It is the Dylan Black Show on Mix 98.5.

0: 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Traffic.
1: On the Queensway eastbound, I'm starting to see volume filling in from Highway 416 to Parkdale. Westbound just slows from about Innes to Nicholas. Highway 174 westbound has volume through Jeanne d'Arc Boulevard. And we're just starting to get some volume over our bridges, but I'm not seeing any major incidents. City streets are still looking good. Just keep in mind that Earl Armstrong is closed between Bowesville and Lime Bank. Make the most out of fall before the snow flies. 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And that's the latest traffic. I'm Antonia Altabonte.
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1: Today we have a high of 18 with a mix of sun and cloud. Overnight tonight we cool off to a low of 6 with clear skies. Tomorrow a high of 20 with a 60% chance of rain. Overnight we have a low of 15 with a 60% chance of showers. And Wednesday, cloudy with a high of 24. Overnight we have a low of 14 with cloudy skies. And that's your Skywards weather. I'm Antonia Altabonte.
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1: Mix 98.5 and a Terrain. Hey, soul sister. And good morning. It is the Dylan Black Show. The high today, 18 degrees. So tonight, down to 6. So if you're doing anything like in the evening hours, and even this morning, you'll need a jacket. Yeah, sorry to say. 11 degrees. But we do have sun. That is good. 20. Tomorrow, maybe light rain and maybe cloudy at 24 degrees on Wednesday. And how are your allergies doing? I have to admit, mine haven't been as bad this season. Ragweed. I did have to get some over-the-counter medication on Sunday, but it hasn't been as bad, knock on wood, as years past, okay? Enjoy. Delaney Jane is on Mix 98.5.

0: Mix 98.5 and Nelly Furtado. That is I'm Like a Bird. And good morning. It is the Dylan Black Show on this Monday. 18 degrees the high today, down to 6 tonight. Mix98.5FM.com. Tune in online. Hard to believe, but Spider-Man, not number one at the box office this weekend. What about Practical Magic number two?
1: Jed said we could trust this guy. 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
0: Okay, so that is Nicole Kidman and Sandra Bullock, and it did bring in $30 million. Good for number one. Spider-Man in at number two. Still with 8.4 million, The Odyssey, A One Called Runner, and Coyote versus Acme in at number five. So perhaps, I'm not sure if I'd see that one. But maybe not. I don't know. Louis Capaldi and Forget Me is on Mix 98.5. Good morning.

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0: 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Traffic.
2: Carling eastbound is now reduced to two lanes between Alpine and Croydon as we deal with a crash. Expect delays. And a reminder that Earl Armstrong is closed between Bowesville Road and Limebank for water main work. The Queensway eastbound is stop and go from Moody to Parkdale. Westbound slows from Innes to about Nicholas. 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And that's the latest traffic. I'm Antonia Altabonte.
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3: A bookstore in the Glebe was broken into last week, but the stolen property was not the primary concern for its owners. Seeing that it was only the cash from the register and nothing else, Octopus Books said that the issue was an act of desperation and only one sign pointing to deeper issues concerning the state of their community. They believed that the incident was not targeted, but was linked to the ongoing struggle to survive in the Glebe due to a lack of support and challenges regarding affordability, housing, mental health, and homelessness. It became a moment for advocacy for the bookstore to encourage customers to consider these pain points when voting in the upcoming city elections on October 26th. The OPP are continuing to investigate after a vehicle fire claimed the life of a person on Friday. The incident took place in Mississippi Mills just after 5 p.m., where the vehicle fire was discovered in a wooded area by local firefighters and the Lanark County arm of the OPP. Upon arrival, the deceased individual's body was found inside the car. No updates have since been provided, including details regarding the person's identity or progress in the investigation, although no road closures were announced since Friday. Following a vote amongst the members of the union representing the University of Ottawa's teaching professors, it announced its decision on Friday to pursue job action, which could include a strike. With the previous collective agreement having expired in August of 2025, the association, made up of mostly contract staff, sought for improved working conditions for its 2,500 members and the addressing of a perceived issue with the university's recent consideration of a staff move favoring intensive teaching positions that could see several union members end up without a job. The union also added that, in the case of strike action, there would not necessarily be an immediate disruption of classes. From the Skywards News Center, I'm Jomar Kilatin.
0: 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Ottawa weather.
2: Today we have a high of 18 with a mix of sun and cloud. Overnight tonight we cool off to a low of 6 with clear skies. Tomorrow a high of 20 with a 60% chance of rain. Overnight we have a low of 15 with a 60% chance of showers. And Wednesday, cloudy with a high of 24. Overnight, we have a low of 14 with cloudy skies. And that's your Skywards weather. I'm Antonia Altabonte.
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Mix 98.5 and Somber back to friends. Good morning. It is the Dylan Black Show, and today the high 18 degrees. 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In an online ad, they say pumpkin spice forever. 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This is a serious thing. They direct people to pumpkinspicecasket.com for more information. And they have an orange color on the outside, a white interior. Unfortunately, the casket doesn't taste or smell like pumpkin spice. 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The world has lost its marbles. There's no doubt about that. I think we knew that a long time ago. It is the weekend. 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

Mix 98.5 and Jennifer Lopez, If You Had My Love, and I'm Dylan Black. Hey, some of the world's top wheelchair basketball players competing in Ottawa this week as the capital hosts the 2026 IWBF Wheelchair Basketball World Championships. More than 300 athletes from around the world taking part in the tournament, with men's and women's teams competing across the city. Welcome to the city. 28 teams, I guess, 19 nations represented, men and women, 16 men and 12 women's teams, 336 athletes to be precise, 400 volunteers. It is a massive event. So if you're here, visiting and competing, welcome. I guess they will be taking place, these games, at TD Place and Carleton University. Very cool. It is Teddy Swims and The Door. It is the Dylan Black Show, Mix 98.5. 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

0: Mix 985 and Bananarama. That is Cruel Summer, and not exactly a cruel summer day. 18 degrees the high today, and sunny for the most part, down to 6 tonight. So today, as I've said before, there is a day for everything, and I know that adult coloring is huge. When I was a kid, I liked to color. Who doesn't like to color, right? It is National Coloring Day. So today, perhaps, is your day or not.
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6: Carling eastbound is reduced to two lanes between Alpine and Croydon for a crash. Expect delays. Also, Earl Armstrong is closed off between Bowesville Road and Limebank for water main work. The Queensway eastbound just slows from Highway 416 to Parkdale, westbound from Hunt Club to about Nicholas. And actually, it looks like we're dealing with an issue now just before you hit Hunt Club Road on the Queensway. Also, a crash, it looks like, just at Hunt Club and Dunstan Terrace. 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And that's the latest traffic. I'm Antonia Oltabonte.
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6: Today we have a high of 18 with a mix of sun and cloud. Overnight tonight we cool off to a low of 6 with clear skies. Tomorrow a high of 20 with a 60% chance of rain. Overnight we have a low of 15 with a 60% chance of showers. And Wednesday, cloudy with a high of 24. Overnight we have a low of 14 with cloudy skies. And that's your Skywards weather. I'm Antonia Oltabonte.
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Mix 98.5 and Scott Hellman PTA. In the high today, 18 degrees, down to 6 overnight. Okay, fair season still happening. Over the weekend, we had Renfrew and Spencerville and as well the Almond Fair taking place. But don't fret if you're thinking like, oh no, I missed out on fairs. No, still to come. Couple of big ones, including, well, the Richmond Fair happening this weekend. What about the Carp Fair? People talking about the Carp Fair for years. The 24th to the 27th of September. And can I give a plug to my friend Tanya and the team out in Metcalf? The Metcalf Fair is taking place my birthday weekend, October 1 to 4th in Metcalf, Ontario. And not to make it about me, but I do love a good tilt-a-whirl. So perhaps I will be fairing it up that weekend with my son Max. So enjoy as the summer into fall season rolls on. It is Harry Styles. You can tune in online today, by the way, at mix985fm.com. 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
1: Mix 98.5 and Rev, that is Control Alt Delete to get you moving on this Monday, which will feel like 18 degrees later on today. I think today, after I get my son from school, we're headed off to Miller's Farm and Market in Manotick, open till 5 o'clock. They got the hay bales. They've got the pumpkins out, and it is a fun time. And the cool part about this spot, it is free. Yeah, I mean, you got to pay for, like, the baked goods and stuff that they have in the shop, but free to check out. Have a great day. 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
3: Ottawa weather. Today we have a high of 18 with a mix of sun and cloud. Overnight tonight we cool off to a low of 6 with clear skies. Tomorrow a high of 20 with a 60% chance of rain. Overnight we have a low of 15 with a 60% chance of showers. And Wednesday, cloudy with a high of 24. Overnight, we have a low of 14 with cloudy skies. And that's your Skywards weather. I'm Antonia Altabonte.

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1: Mix 98.5 and Elijah Woods, that is Lights, and I am Dylan Black. Less than a week from the Terry Fox runs and walks all over the Capital area, I can say that on Friday I will be walking with my son's school, and they are trying to raise about $750. I think last year they raised over $2,700. 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Huge, as a matter of fact. 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

tears I cry aren't tears of pain. They're only to hide my guilt and shame. 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While we were

0: 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Good morning. It is the Dylan Black Show, and he is 90 today. Walter Koenig, who is the original Chekhov.
1: Just like Russia.
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1: Of course, Doctor. The Garden of Eden was just outside Moscow. A very nice place. It must have made Adam and Eve very sad to leave.
2: Just outside Moscow, all right.
0: Okay, so 90, the original Star Trek, of course. As well, Pope Leo is celebrating a birthday today, 71, and Sam Neill would have been 79 today. Of course, Dr. Alan Grant from the Jurassic Park movies. We did lose him a couple of months back. If you're celebrating today, happy birthday or anniversary or whatever to you from us, Mix 98.5.

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You get cookies. You meet people. You could meet the love of your life. You never know. In the cafe after eating those complimentary cookies, blood.ca, you'll feel good knowing that you saved a life. 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Good morning. Tonight,

Mix 98.5 and Amia Martina. That is Stereo Love. Good morning. It is the Dylan Black Show. So 1 week from today, you've got fall. Did you know as well? And yeah, apparently Halloween, not to bring up Halloween, I guess, right? But here we are on the 31st of October. It lands on a Saturday. And apparently that is also the night we fall back an hour. So maybe that is something like, you know, like a silver lining, like an extra hour of Halloween. Very cool. Today, 18 degrees, 6 overnight. It is Adam Rodway and Runaround, the Dylan Black Show on Mix 98.5. Oh,

0: 98.5 ended the Counting Crows. And good morning, I'm Dylan Black. A man picked a fight with somebody at a San Francisco beach, but was unaware that James Hidalgo is a current martial arts teacher and an ex-Marine. James had to let go of his dog and pin the man to the ground until the cops came. And here is James.
1: He said, "Are you calling me a dog?" Because I had a dog, I guess. And I said, "I don't know what you're talking about." And then he came in and tried to punch me. So then I pinned him down to the ground till the cops got here. I was in the United States Marine Corps, so I always know that there's protocols to all this. And you just have to let the professionals deal with what they deal. Imagine a nanny with their kid here. Like, what is she going to do? He's a built guy. And then he knew that he could just probably intimidate 90% of the people today. He just ran into the wrong person.
0: I guess, are you a dog? Look out. Fighting words. It is Sarah McLachlan at the Dylan Black Show, Mix 98.5.

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3: Today we have a high of 18 with a mix of sun and cloud. Overnight tonight we cool off to a low of 6 with clear skies. Tomorrow a high of 20 with a 60% chance of rain. Overnight we have a low of 15 with a 60% chance of showers. And Wednesday, cloudy with a high of 24. Overnight, we have a low of 14 with cloudy skies. And that's your Skywards weather. I'm Antonia Altabonte.

98.5 and Sam Smith, and good morning. It is the Dylan Black Show. You can reach me on social media at Dylan Black Radio. If you have an event coming up, would love to mention it for you. Leslie sent this to me. You've got an event called A Picnic in the Park happening on Sunday, September 30th at the Centennial Park by the Manitic Mike O'Neill Arena from 11:30 to 1:30. Fun for everybody with an old-fashioned barbecue and corn and music by Manitic Brass. It will be taking place right after the Alan Hahn Soapbox Derby. So that sounds fun. Local Corn, by the way, yummy, which also sounds like the name of a great band. Yeah, I just say. It is Chapel Roan and Good Luck, Babe, on Mix 98.5. It's fine.

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0: 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It is National Coloring Day. And here is comedian Tom Papa on ones that are made for grown-ups.
1: Adult coloring books, and they're popular. I saw a man, a grown man, on the floor of an airport. A man laying on his stomach on the floor of an airport, just coloring, just... Why even wear pants? My friend's like, no, Tom, you don't understand. They are adults. I have one. It's a Game of Thrones coloring book. Oh, my apologies. I thought it was something childish, like The Hobbit. I had no idea it was Game of Thrones. That must be stressful with all the snow in that show. Having to use the white crayon, you never really know if it's working or not.

Mix 98.5 and Nickelback. That is Photograph, and I'm Dylan Black. It is the Dylan Black Show. Alabama Shakes opens up at City Folk this week. Alice Cooper, the Sex Pistols, Third Eye Blind performing as well. Wow. It is a five-night music festival at the new home, the RA Center. And what is fun is there's no parking. Organizers say parking is available at 875 Heron Road, with spots assigned on a first-come, first-basis, first-serve basis, parking $24 a day. So enjoy City Folk and parking fun. But yeah, Alabama Shakes, I guess, kicks things off on Wednesday. Super fun. Mix 98.5.

Mixed 98.5 and Machine Gun Kelly, and I'm Dylan Carter. Afternoon, as always, today, only 18, that is what you're going to get, but nothing but sun. And if this was spring, you'd be like, 18? That sounds tropical. We'll take it down to 5 tonight and 20 tomorrow. Light rain, 24 degrees on Wednesday, and maybe cloudy. We'll see. It is Young and Foolish and Loud Luxury on Mix 98.5.

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3: Ottawa weather. Today we have a high of 18 with a mix of sun and cloud. Overnight tonight we cool off to a low of 6 with clear skies. Tomorrow a high of 20 with a 60% chance of rain. Overnight we have a low of 15 with a 60% chance of showers. And Wednesday, cloudy with a high of 24. Overnight, we have a low of 14 with cloudy skies. And that's your Skywards weather. I'm Antonia Altabonte.

98.5 and These Days, and I'm Dylan Black. Here is the sound of celebrations. Mm-hmm. That is the Ottawa Titans baseball team right here in Ottawa. They are excited because, well, they're moving on to the Frontier League's semifinals after taking down the New Jersey Jackals in a 6-0 victory on Saturday. Very cool. With their win on Saturday, the Titans swept the Jackals and earned the club's first ever best of three playoff series victory. And now they are going on to the Atlantic Conference Championship Series. They'll take on the New York Boulder, who defeated the Quebec Capitals on Saturday to advance. So the best of five begins tomorrow at Clover Stadium in Pomona, New York. Game two scheduled in New York. Game three here at Ottawa Baseball Stadium on Friday. If necessary, games four and five will be held in Ottawa next Saturday and Sunday. So go Titans. Pretty cool. Next 98.5.

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0: Okay, that is Sandra Bullock and Nicole Kidman, and it is weird to say number one without saying Spider-Man. But there you have it, Practical Magic 2, 30 million, but Spider-Man was number two over the weekend. Yeah, and the Odyssey runner, Coyote versus Acme, it is Ariana Grande, and Hate That I Made You Love Me on Mix 98.5.

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1: Mix 98.5 and Dua Lipa. So a high school science teacher apparently named Kent went fossil hunting in North Dakota, ended up discovering something scientists have never documented before, a trail of footprints left by a full-grown Tyrannosaurus Rex. And here is Kent.
2: I've been looking at for the past 20 years. That was only the third T-Rex track found in the world. That's the neat thing about the trackway. It allows you to go back in time. Nobody has known how fast a T-Rex walked. We know for sure it's like between 3.5, 4.5 miles per hour. That will be the only museum in the world that has real Tyrannosaurus Rex tracks. When you see it in real life, it kind of takes your breath away.
1: Yeah, we also know for sure that Tyrannosaurus Rexes had trouble getting things off the top shelf. Very small arms. Yeah. Serena Ryder and Better Now is on Mix 98.5. It can't.

Mix 98.5 and a Marshmallow. And in common knowledge news, I guess a flight attendant recently went viral after sharing a nasty reality of flying. Apparently, some passengers changed their baby's diapers right on the airplane tray tables. She said if she has to eat on a plane, she'll put a trash bag over the tray table because that is the only way it is safe. So if you brought a nice peanut butter and a jelly sandwich to enjoy on the flight, maybe eat it on your lap. Can you imagine how dirty those trays must be? Yeah, and changing your baby's diaper on one. It happens. It is the way we touch on Mix 98.5.

Mix 98.5 and Ace of Base, and I'm Dylan. Okay, so Carter Brown is coming up. I like to call him, for our Francophone friends, Lundi Brown, okay, because it is a Monday. That is how it works. You know what? We've got a high of 18 degrees today, down to 6 tonight, so perhaps a jacket is maybe necessary today, sorry to say. Have a fantastic day. Mix985FM.com. 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
0: 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Ottawa weather.
2: Today we have a high of 18 with a mix of sun and cloud. Overnight tonight we cool off to a low of 6 with clear skies. Tomorrow a high of 20 with a 60% chance of rain. Overnight we have a low of 15 with a 60% chance of showers. And Wednesday, cloudy with a high of 24. Overnight, we have a low of 14 with cloudy skies. And that's your Skywards weather. I'm Antonia Altabonte.

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0: Imagine you're looking at a beautiful starlit night and an ad comes up for Loblaws. You think that's science fiction? It isn't. It actually happened in Toronto this weekend and people are furious at a late night drone show advertising campaign. Not cool. We'll talk about it coming up on Mix.
1: Okay.

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1: 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I always feel compelled to answer the question. I don't know why I can't stop. Yeah, today is chilly, right? You stepped out this morning, you're thinking, oh, it's going to be lovely. And the, we might get to 18. At least it's going to be sunny and maybe some showers by tomorrow.

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Mix 98.5 plays the hits of today like Devin Cole. Great throwbacks like REO Speedwagon coming up, and I'm Carter Brown. I'd like to start a new feature here on the show called This Is So Not Cool. And we'll start with Loblaws in Toronto. Did you see what they did on Friday night? They put a drone show in the air in front of the harbor of Toronto, right there on Front Street, with advertisements. What? Yeah. People looking out their windows along the lakeshore see these ads. Big displays, complete with QR codes, all done by a drone. By drones, like hundreds of them probably. Slogans like, can melatonin lose its effect? Do I really need 8 hours of sleep? What are the symptoms of insomnia? And then the QR code would prompt you to go to their health-powered chat service. Oh, this is not cool. Come on, tell me. We got to make this illegal somehow. You can't use our skies for advertising. Is this what the future's going to look like? You can't even look up at the stars without having to go through an ad? Loblaws says we followed all the rules. We haven't broken any rules. We got our permits. Is it time for new rules? 'Cause this is just not cool.

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0: Ottawa weather.
3: Today we have a high of 18 with a mix of sun and cloud. Overnight tonight we cool off to a low of 6 with clear skies. Tomorrow a high of 20 with a 60% chance of rain. Overnight we have a low of 15 with a 60% chance of showers. And Wednesday, cloudy with a high of 24. Overnight we have a low of 14 with cloudy skies. And that's your Skywards weather. I'm Antonia Altabonte.

We're all rooting for the Ottawa Titans. They're like the Ted Lasso of baseball. Wow, they're going on to the conference championships with New York. The first game here, game 3, will be on Friday night. Let's break.

very sad news in the world of boxing this weekend. This is Mix 98.5. Legendary Canadian boxer and statesman George Schiavallo died this weekend. He was one of the very few fighters that was ever able to withstand the punches of Muhammad Ali. But he lived to be 89 years old, died this weekend on his birthday. So no more surprise birthdays, okay? Thank you, George, for all you did for the world of boxing and this country.

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Hey, Lady Gaga became Mama Gaga this weekend. This is Mix 98.5. Yes, congratulations, Gaga and fiancé Michael Polanski. They have welcomed a new baby into this world. No details as to the sex or name or any of that still to come, but good news, everybody is healthy and happy.

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0: Okay, like it or not, your feel-good moment of the day on Mix 98.5. And even if you don't follow tennis, what a feel-good moment it was at the U.S. Open this weekend. The winner, Alexandra Zverev, after a moment of confusion when he didn't even realize he'd won, gave a great speech and acknowledged his own mom, who would not take no for an answer. Anybody out there who was diagnosed as a kid with type 1 diabetes, don't let that define you. Alex's mom never did.
1: When your four-year-old son gets diagnosed with diabetes and doctors in the office tell you that life and sports will be very, very limited for that child, it takes a very, very strong mother to walk out of those offices and to say, my son... My son will be whatever he wants to be. If he wants to be a tennis player, he'll be a tennis player. If he wants to do something else, he'll do something else. But this illness will not define us. And I'm happy that we worked through it and we're doing things that we're doing right now. And my mother is the most important and the strongest person I know, because it takes an unbelievably strong woman to do what she did.

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3: Ottawa weather. Today we have a high of 18 with a mix of sun and cloud. Overnight tonight we cool off to a low of 6 with clear skies. Tomorrow a high of 20 with a 60% chance of rain. Overnight we have a low of 15 with a 60% chance of showers. And Wednesday, cloudy with a high of 24. Overnight, we have a low of 14 with cloudy skies. And that's your Skywards weather. I'm Antonia Altabonte.

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0: Thank God the Weeknd's parents never told him he was smart, or he'd never have made it in the music business. This is Mix 98.5. That's the latest from researchers. Don't tell a kid they're smart. Remember? Back in the day, we used to tell kids they were cute and pretty all the time. We don't do that anymore because we realized, I'd give them a complex, you know, about appearances mattering too much. That makes sense. And maybe when you look at this research, it'll make sense, too, about not calling kids smart, because they studied a bunch of preschoolers and they told them they had succeeded because they're so smart. Little Carter, you're so smart. And then they'd give them a follow-up test. 64% of the kids would cheat on the test, nearly double the rate of kids that weren't given praise. They studied 378 kids between 5 and 6. Scientists believe the ability-based praise creates pressure. So this is what happened to Donald Trump. Too many kids told him he was smart. They told me I'm smart. I better figure a way out of this. I'll just cheat. That's what happens. Now, again, this is a small study, just 5 to 6 year olds. But if you think the answer is just to, you know, praise them for the effort and say you really worked hard, they'll still cheat at about 40%, but less than if they've been told they were smart.
1: Bust it.

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3: Ottawa weather. Overnight tonight, we drop down to low 5 with a few clouds. Tomorrow, a high of 20 with a 60% chance of showers. Overnight, we have a low of 14 with a 40% chance of rain. And Wednesday, sunny with a high of 26. Overnight, we have a low of 11 with cloudy periods. And that's your Skywards weather. I'm Antonia Altabonte.

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1: 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I'm thinking of Dylan Black right now as I play this song. Little known fact, Dylan Black, a huge Meatloaf fan. Not the singer, the food.

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Okay, quick pop quiz. Where did Shaboozy play his first Canadian concert? Yes, that's right. Here in Ottawa, 2024 at Blues Fest. This is Mix 98.5. We got another concert festival starting on Wednesday. City Folk at its new location beside the RA Center on Riverside. Now, this is right behind where I live, which is good and bad because I do like a lineup this year, including Alabama Shakes, who kicks it off on Wednesday. But yeah, everything's going to shake if you live in that Billingsbridge neighborhood, which is fine. Let people have their fun, I say. I'm not against it. Starts Wednesday. Here's a couple of things to keep in mind if you're going to any of the shows. Everything is cashless. There will be no cash. I think that was true at Blues Fest this last year, too. Just forget it. Just bring plastic only. And there's also no parking at all. You have got to rely on OC Transpo or an Uber or something to get down there or just walk. I wouldn't park at Billings Bridge if I were you. They're going to be giving out tickets. And in that whole neighborhood, I remember the last festival they had down there, they were giving out tickets like crazy. The city was by law. So just leave the car at home. You can imbibe a bit and have a better time. Have fun if you're heading down. It starts Wednesday, City Folk.

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You get more great throwback tracks like Nina on Mix 98.5 and more of the hits of today. And I'm Carter Brown. A shout out to all you baseball fans in Ottawa, Ottawa Titans fans. Got your money's worth at the game the other night and then that win on the road. And now, and I think this is the first time the Ottawa Titans have made it to the conference championships. So they're going to be facing the New York Boulders, who eliminated Quebec on the weekend. And that game begins in wherever they play, just outside of New York City, the team called the Boulder. Two games will be on the road, and then game three will be here on Friday night. So get your tickets. There might be a chance the Ottawa Titans could do a sellout. It always depends a lot on the weather, right? But and what a success story they have, too. It's like our own Ted Lasso story. Whoever is running that show, well done. Despite a lot of headwinds, you put baseball back on the map, and so has the team. So, and of course the fans too. We'll see you there Friday night for game three and game four and five in Ottawa if necessary.

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0: 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Traffic.
2: We are dealing with an ongoing crash westbound on the 417 at Moody. The rest of your highways are moving well. And in Orleans, we are still dealing with that ongoing crash at Orleans Boulevard just before Forest Valley Drive. We're also seeing an ongoing crash at Hunt Club and Woodruff causing delays. If you're on the way into Gatineau, we are dealing with some congestion on all major bridges. Make the most of fall before the snow flies. 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And that's the latest traffic. I'm Dan Tashrow.
0: 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Ottawa weather.
3: Overnight tonight, we drop down to low 5 with a few clouds. Tomorrow, a high of 20 with a 60% chance of showers. Overnight, we have a low of 14 with a 40% chance of rain. And Wednesday, sunny with a high of 26. Overnight, we have a low of 11 with cloudy periods. And that's your Skywards weather. I'm Antonia Altabonte.
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The hits of today, like Harry Styles. Classic throwbacks, like Robert Palmer. You got Ottawa's perfect music mix to get you home on

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Hey, a shout out to everybody taking part in the World Basketball Championships. 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
0: 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Traffic.
8: It looks like that earlier crash that we had on the 417 westbound at Moody has since been cleared. The rest of your highway is just dealing with some stop-and-go volume. I'm also seeing an ongoing crash at Hunt Club just after Prince of Wales causing delays. If you're on the way into Gatineau, we are dealing with construction-related volume at the McDonald-Cartier Bridge. It's also slow going at the Champlain Bridge. September 19th and the 20th, downtown Oshawa transforms its Convergence Festival. 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And that's latest traffic. I'm Dan Tashiro.

Elbows up, everybody, elbows up. This is Mix 98.5. You think anybody should be able to own that expression? Listen to this. According to a story in the Globe and Mail today, about a dozen applications are out there with Canadian intellectual property offices and their database to try to take that slogan and use it for commercial purposes, elbows up. And so far, it would appear nobody's been lucky enough to be able to steal that phrase as if it's their own and no one else can use it. Trademark and copyright lawyers are saying, no, no, no. This is a non-distinctive expression now that's just kind of become part of a Canadiana. It's a phrase like, you know, like, what a beautiful day. Now, you shouldn't be able to own that as a trademark, beautiful day. But we'll see who's got the money out there and the right lawyers to make it happen. But so far, so good, you can still say elbows up and not have to pay someone.

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2: We're not dealing with any collisions on your highways right now. Westbound 417 is backed up from Parkdale through to Moody. Eastbound Queensway is also seeing some congestion around Nicholas on the way out of the downtown core on the way through to the split. In town, I am seeing one ongoing crash. That is Riverside at Smythe. And if you're on the way into Gatineau, nothing out of the ordinary on any of your bridges. 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
3: Overnight tonight, we drop down to low 5 with a few clouds. Tomorrow, a high of 20 with a 60% chance of showers. Overnight, we have a low of 14 with a 40% chance of rain. And Wednesday, sunny with a high of 26. Overnight, we have a low of 11 with cloudy periods. And that's your Skywards weather. I'm Antonia Altabonte.
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Well, look at that. Just 1 week to go, and then it's over. The summer that never was. This is Mix 98.5. By the way, the overnight low tonight, 6 degrees.

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8: 417 continues to be backed up. Westbound between about Parkdale and Woodruff. Eastbound Queensway seeing some congestion around Carling and the 174 eastbound. Just seeing some slowdowns too about Montreal Road. I'm only seeing one ongoing crash in town that might slow you down. That is at the intersection of Riverside and Smythe, and your bridges on the way into Gatineau are in good shape. 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I'm Dan Tashiro.
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0: Ottawa weather.
9: Overnight tonight, we drop down to low 5 with a few clouds. Tomorrow, a high of 20 with a 60% chance of showers. Overnight, we have a low of 14 with a 40% chance of rain. And Wednesday, sunny with a high of 26. Overnight, we have a low of 11 with cloudy periods. And that's your Skywards weather. I'm Antonia Altabonte.
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This is Mix 98.5. I got Ed Sheeran coming up in a couple of seconds. Macklemore is now saying Ed Sheeran dropped him on their U.S. tour after he made free Palestine statements on stage. Yeah, so much for free speech. Ed Sheeran has yet to comment, but they're no longer touring together.

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Mix 98.5, I got the song Heat Waves coming up in a couple of seconds. Did we even get one heat wave this summer? I don't think so, right? Oh, we still have a week to go until fall officially begins. You never know. No, I think we know. In fact, tonight, it'll be the coldest night in some time. Down to 6 degrees overnight.

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0: 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Traffic.
2: I'm seeing a crash eastbound on the 417 approaching Carling westbound. We are dealing with a crash in the same area as well. As for the 174 eastbound, just some slowdowns around Montreal Road. I'm also seeing an ongoing crash in Orleans eastbound at Innis just before Orleans Boulevard. And of course, we are still dealing with that ongoing crash at the intersection of Riverside and Smythe. As for your bridges on the way into Gatineau, no ongoing issues there. 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And that's the latest traffic. I'm Dan Tashro.
0: 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Ottawa weather.
3: Overnight tonight, we drop down to low 5 with a few clouds. Tomorrow, a high of 20 with a 60% chance of showers. Overnight, we have a low of 14 with a 40% chance of rain. And Wednesday, sunny with a high of 26. Overnight, we have a low of 11 with cloudy periods. And that's your Skywards weather. I'm Antonia Altabonte.
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0: 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Traffic.
1: On the Queensway eastbound, we're dealing with volume through Parkdale. Westbound, I'm just seeing volume from about Parkdale to Green Bank. And I'm spotting a crash actually just at Riverside Drive and Smith Road. It's slowing things down. Also an accident on St. Patrick and Vanier Parkway. 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With the latest traffic, I'm Antonia Altabonte.
0: 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Ottawa weather.
1: Overnight tonight, we drop down to low 5 with a few clouds. Tomorrow, a high of 20 with a 60% chance of showers. Overnight, we have a low of 14 with a 40% chance of rain. And Wednesday, sunny with a high of 26. Overnight, we have a low of 11 with cloudy periods. And that's your Skywards weather. I'm Antonia Altabonte.
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Really got me thinking, were you out drinking? 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